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1: Really?
2: Yes, my sister loves Greece and she even joined a Greek community and Greek dances.
1: Really?
2: Yes, yes.
1: Okay.
2: And thanks to my sister, I've discovered your song, and I've suffered a lot on your song, actually.
1: Why?
2: Because she's the song is nostalgic.
1: It is. But I've seen, because they tag me through all these years, this song is a kind of soundtrack in weddings.
2: Weddings.
1: Yes, here in Romania. Weddings, engagement parties, christenings. I don't know why, but thank you anyway.
2: It's a golden song, it's an evergreen song.
3: Yep.
1: It's an honor for me, really. You know, I'm a foreign singer. It's a foreign song. It's in Greek, so they can't understand all the words. But that means that music, you know, bring us together. Even sometimes they don't understand what they're saying.
2: Yes.
1: But it's the music. It's the melody that gives them so many emotions.
3: It's an international language.
2: Yes.
1: Yes. So that gives us, you know, it shows us the power of music.
2: And emotions.
1: Yes.
2: Yes. Somebody told us that 2 days from now, Eli, we can celebrate you.
1: Yes.
2: Because it's your birthday.
1: Yes, in 2 days. Yes.
2: Păi, hai să spunem și în Romanian language, let us celebrate you our way.
3: În două zile este ziua lui Eli, iar
2: ne-am
3: prezentat cu un frumos buchet de flori.
1: Beautiful flowers.
2: Beautiful flowers for you.
1: Thank you very much.
2: A special, special cake. Do you know what
1: with
2: that
1: eggplant.
2: Is? Eggplants, de vinete. Make a wish. Make a wish, please.
1: And Greek flags.
2: Yes.
1: Okay.
2: Luisa, te rog, ajută-ne. Oprește un pic fundalul. 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
3: Okay.

0: Ellie Coquino.
1: Thank you.
2: How is happy birthday in Greek language?
1: Χρόνια πολλά. Χρόνια πολλά.
2: Χρόνια πολλά.
1: Yes.
2: Okay.
1: It's many years.
0: Χρόνια πολλά.
1: Yes. Thank you. Thank you.
2: Okay. We learned something.
0: Our pleasure.
1: That's an amazing cake. It's the first time that I have an eggplant cake.
0: Okay. Ellie, why are you right now in Romania? Tell us more about it.
1: Okay, I have two great concerts, big concerts in Romania, in August and in September. Since the unit, it's a favorite song here, we had an idea to come here and promote the two concerts, meet you, mm-hmm. have a couple of interviews. And see Bucharest, rainy Bucharest.
0: No, it's not always rainy.
1: No, I know. Tomorrow is going to be shiny, but tomorrow morning I'm leaving.
0: Oh. Really?
1: So thank you.
0: And you are coming back in September when you are...
1: August and September.
0: You are having the big concert here
1: yes.
0: in Bucharest.
1: Yes.
0: We will
1: be there. I'm very excited because I've done that again about 9 years ago in a very big festival.
2: Okay.
1: I don't remember the place exactly. It was outside in a huge garden.
0: Mm-hmm.
1: And I was very excited then that they knew the song. And we're going to have quite a few surprises, I think. We're trying to do quite a few surprises here in Bucharest.
0: Bun. Hai să zicem și în română.
2: Okay.
0: Concert pe

0: 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You have a new single, Eli. It's called Tisu Hrasto?
1: No. Tisu Hrostao.
0: Hrostao.
1: Yes, that's
0: it,
1: the one
0: means
1: that we're listening
0: to. I owe you.
1: Exactly.
0: Ce-ți datorez. We want to listen to it. Is this the one?
1: Yes,
0: okay.
1: That's the one.
0: Okay, sounds amazing.
1: Thank you.
2: Let's hear it.
0: What's the story of this song?
1: It's a girl, woman, whatever, that she's pissed off with this older guy. And she wants to, you know, get rid of him. So, you know, she says that, you only asked for me to do things, but you never do anything for me.
0: Oh.
1: So just tell me, you know, to get off. Just tell me what you need, what I owe you, mm-hmm. so I can leave.
0: Nu-ți datorez nimic, frate.
2: It's complicated.
1: No, things are very simple. Tell me what I owe you so I can leave.
0: Uh-huh.
1: To get over you.
0: Where do you take your inspiration from?
1: I don't write songs.
0: Mm-hmm.
1: That's a song from Phoebus.
0: Mm-hmm.
1: And he's the composer.
0: Yes.
1: And the lyric writer of The Unit also.
0: Yes, I know.
1: So you have to ask him.
0: Mm-hmm.
1: But I know that he gets all his inspiration from everyday life, from stories that he listens to, from stories that he, you know, he lives every day.
0: Mm-hmm.
1: So that's his motive for writing songs.
2: We hear about you that you play nautic sports.
1: I used to.
2: You're a champion.
1: Yes, I was in my teens. Yes.
2: Now you.
1: But I have a medal.
2: In Romania, you cannot play, or maybe in some places, but in Greece, you can recommend us some.
3: Fericirea mea e simplă. O familie care mă iubește și câte ceva bun pentru mine în fiecare coș săptămânal de cumpărături de pe EMAG.

They get very, very dehydrated. We notice that they always go and try and hide under shaded places, and they're not as active as they usually are. They eat less food because obviously their appetite is lessened, but they drink a lot more water.

it's always nervous when you're playing a new venue for the first time, especially a venue like this. But I remember from the first second I felt welcome, and every time I'm here, I'm back. I'm just happy to be here. So many beautiful memories from performing here, and I can't wait to be back on stage. I think the Romanian crowd is beautiful. They have so much energy. They love to party. I like to party, so it's amazing we get to do it together. Whenever I'm here, I wish I had more time to experience the local food and do more sightseeing. But every time I'm here, I'm in the middle of summer tours. It's like back-to-back shows. I'm so happy to be back. I'm so happy to be part of the Untold family. And thank you guys for treating me like family.